Oh, yeah. Unskinny Bob. That's Poison right here on the 80s at 8, man. We kicked it all off with some loudness. We had Motley Crue, Dangerous Toys, Kicks, Firehouse, Reach for the Sky, one of my favorite songs from back then. We had Cinderella, Def Leppard, and Poison, man. I got some cool stuff lined up for you with Rat, Bon Jovi, and we're going to kick it off with some Van Halen.

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1: Good evening, good evening. Happy Friday night. Hope everybody's doing well. I'm feeling pretty good tonight. Not like last weekend, I was shot. I don't even know how I made it through the night. But I hope everybody had a good week. We're still swimming down here in this monsoon rainstorms we're having every day. Hopefully by, not this weekend, but next weekend, it's going to clear out. I can't wait. I feel like I'm in, what's the name of that, Washington State up there, Seattle, where it rains probably 265 days a year. Real depressing. But anyway, yeah, tonight is double shot Friday night. It kind of makes it easy for me to program the show. Probably doing half the amount of work. Hope you're all going to enjoy it tonight if you're out there listening. Right here on DigitalRevolutionRadio.com, where you always hear it loud and clear. So we got two coming up for Brenda. It's the Allman Brothers right here on a Classic B-Side.

And that was two for Brenda. Now we got two for Joey D. A Little Disturbed with Land of Confusion coming up next right here on Classic B-Sides.

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1: Hey, welcome back to the show. This is the Tubes. This one goes out to Mike. How you doing, Mike? Enjoy the show, buddy.

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1: Hey, welcome back to the show. I don't know if y'all check out my personal Facebook page, but I've been posting the hell out of a little girl called J.C. Ray Jones. She's 12 years old, and she's a dirt bike rider. This girl is amazing. No fear. Probably weighs about 70 pounds, not even. And she's, I've seen her ride 250s already. But she's racing right now at Loretta Lynn's ranch. It's her first amateur AMA race, where she's been racing all over the country, small races, you know, nothing crazy, but this is a real big race. And her first, her first race was, she took fifth. Her second race, she got out of the hole late, and she, I think she was in 20th place. She brought it up to fourth. So she came in fourth place on that run. So I don't know what else is going on. I haven't seen any new posts, but I give them a lot of credit. They've been traveling. She's homeschooled. They live out of their van and their trailer. Her dad is a great coach. He, you know, he just tells her, you know, you're in it. If you don't want it no more, you know, you're out. But she loves it, and that's all she wants to do. So if you ever get a chance, check her out. It's J.C. Ray Jones. It's one word, not one word. J.C. Ray is J-A-S-E-Y, capital R-A-E, Jones. Check her out on Facebook, Instagram. She's all over. She's TK, I think it's, what's the name of the motorcycle company? The orange and black bikes. What are they? TKMs or TMK or whatever the hell it is. They sponsor her. So she's up and coming. You know, she's going to kick ass as she gets older. But anyway, yeah, check her out. She's cool. So we got, what do we got coming up? We got a little Foreigner, double shot of Foreigner. Basically, the whole night's double shot. Every now and then, I'm throwing a single. Somebody just wants to hear one certain song. So if you got a request, hit me up on the Facebook page. You can also go to the, our website, digitalrevolutionradio.com. And there's a chat there, too. I will put on my other computer, and I will turn that on. So if you want to go to that chat, actually check out the website. It's pretty damn cool. There's a little yellow button. If you want, just tap that and just follow the directions. But anyway, excuse me. All right, here's two in a row by Foreigner. And this first one is called Girl on the Moon.

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1: Hey, welcome, welcome. Hey, we got a... That was two in a row. I know that, you know, I want to send that out to Brenda because I know she's a Stones fan. Coming up, we got some Joe Jackson. We got some James Taylor, some Van Morrison. And then we're going to pick it back up to some ELO and some John Lennon, some Bowie. So stick around. 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So, yeah, sit back and check out a little Joe Jackson.

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1: Hey, welcome back. Welcome back. Hope everybody's just kicking back, enjoying themselves, relaxing. Maybe you got a cocktail. Maybe you got something else. But I just hope you're all, you know, just taking it easy in life. Don't let stress get to you like it did to me last week. I got a little chat going on over here. Old friends talking to each other. That's really cool. You know, memories, they come back one at a time. But, yeah. So, we got some Hollies coming up next. And then we got some Steely Dan, some Steve Miller, some Super Tramp, some Zeppelin again. No, I'm not going to play them. I think I did them earlier. I think I these three in a row. Maybe one or two of them. See what happens. Then we got some Police, man. I haven't heard them in a while. But anyway, you listen to the Classic B-Side Show right here on DigitalRevolutionRadio.com. So sit back, relax. That's what I'm doing. Actually, I got this thing on autopilot, and the only time I really do something is when I'm talking. So if it goes, you know, a little long, I might have dozed off, but I try not to. All right, here's the little Hollies right here on the Classic B-Sides.
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1: Hey, welcome back. Man, getting tired. So, Steve Miller. I love that guy. I love that song, Serenade. I think that's one of his better ones. You know, he's got the, you know, the Joker and all that, and that stuff's so played out. But that's a really good song. Don't mind me. I'm just scratching my back. All right, coming up, we got some Supertramp. Here's a song that's their top 40 crap, Take the Long Way Home, which is a good song. It's just played out so much. But the second song is going to be, it's called Cannonball. Pretty cool song. Check it out. So stand by and let me do all my little magic here and get this going. Here's a little Supertramp right here on the Classic B-Sides.

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0: Hello, welcome to Midnight Madness Radio, episode 384. And I am Michael Tiffany coming to you from Enid, Oklahoma. Well, the ISSA Awards are coming up here in August, and Midnight Madness is a finalist. So I will keep you informed on how it is going. Well, let's get it rocking on the number two radio show in the USA, Midnight Madness Radio. But first, a word for all Oklahomans from Rhonda Eastman for Corporation Commissioner 2026.
1: My name is Rhonda Eastman. 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I vow to protect our land and water through the oversight of public utilities and prevent exploitation from high energy and water consuming industries. I want to ensure that large industry does not create harm to people or other businesses through pollution or by increasing demand and cost for resources. I want to ensure that all energy production is done clean and safely to preserve our state for the future. Vote Rhonda Eastman for Corporation Commission.
0: So, let's get it rocking on the number two radio show in the USA. 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

have been so terribly betrayed. But we tried, and this Jack Beam Malton said, I don't know where he's at right this moment. Where's Jack? He said, if this only worked one day, it was worthwhile. Because what's going to happen here in a matter of a few minutes is that one of those people on that plane is going to shoot the pilot. I know that. I didn't plan it, but I know it's going to happen. They're going to shoot that pilot, and down comes that plane into the jungle. And we had better not have any of our children left when it's over, because they'll parachute in here on us. I'm telling you just as plain as I know how to tell you, I've never lied to you. I never have lied to you. So my opinion is that we be kind to children and be kind to seniors and take the portion like they used to take in ancient Greece and step over quietly. Because we are not committing suicide, it's a revolutionary act.

0: survivors of what seems to have been a massacre in Guyana arrived at Andrews Air Force Base near Washington. NBC News correspondent Douglas Kiker was there.
1: 900 bloated bodies litter the ground, including those of 200 children. A barrel containing cyanide-laced Kool-Aid lies nearby. Just months earlier,

For our last album, I have Cyanide with their album, 21 Gun Salute.

Today, we are here to say, shipmate, the watch stands relieved. 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We have the watch. The watch. The watch.

Cyanide is on the verge of releasing their new album, 21 Gun Salute. Their new single, Rock and Roll Army, is burning up the charts. And now they have issued a call to all headbangers worldwide to join their Rock and Roll Army. 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Cyanide wants you.

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2: So now we're behind on recording.
1: Yes, we are.
2: Why, Marco?
1: Technically, I run my own clock.
2: What were you doing in the bathroom all this time, Marco?
1: Pulling up my zipper.
2: Pulling up your zipper, eh?
1: Yeah, it was stuck.
2: It was stuck. I don't know about this zipper business, man. What's going on over there? What do we have today? What do we have? What's the flavor of the week?
1: Flavor of the week?
2: We have Decibel, Ever Felt, or Feeling the Felt?
1: Feeling the Felt, yeah.
2: And, oh, this is a cool one. MX the American from the Shadows. Dirty, dirty business. Naughty boys. MX the American. Very naughty boys.
1: Really?
2: Yes. All right, so Decibel, what's that about? Enough, I think. Enough is enough, Marco. Enough with the zipper business.
1: Decibel's back. Now reunited in 2025.
2: Decibel, like volume?
1: The decibel, yes. The volume, yes.
2: Volume.
1: Now reunited in 2025. Decibel's picking up where they left off. The band is re-recording and re-releasing the original material with plans to turn toward new music following the long-awaited release of their album Ripple Effect later this year.
2: Oh, really?
1: Their new single, Enough, is a song about being at the threshold of current existence and both releasing and letting go of the material and physical world in order to embrace the spiritual state of being.
2: Releasing and letting go?
1: Yes.
2: Isn't it the same thing?
1: Sometimes not.
2: Wait, but releasing is letting go, isn't it?
1: Sure.
2: I'm releasing you. I'm letting go. Because if you're not letting go, it's not really a release. I'm confused.
1: Yep.
2: Okay. And
1: but also struggling to accomplish this in a little oversight or what? Oversight help and guidance, Sam.
2: Guidance by who? Tarot cards?
1: Yes.
2: I don't like this tarot card business, Mark.
1: Yeah. So Decibel,
2: yes,
1: follows new rock metal like Deftones, Chevelle, Static
2: New
1: X.
2: New metal. Ooh,
1: Adema.
2: Chevelle is my honey bunnies. Yeah. Okay. What else? Adema. Adema. Yes.
1: Yeah. Adema.
2: Oh.
1: Or Adema.
2: I like
1: Static X. You know.
2: Yeah. I think these boys are from Texas, aren't they?
1: They are from Texas. They are from Texas.
2: I love it. Press play. Now I can't wait. I want to hear it.
1: All right. Let's get this show on the road.
2: You can do it.
1: All right.

0: moral fabric.
1: Marco.
2: Yeah.
1: That was killer.
2: That was killer.
1: It was killing the
2: great tune.
1: Very much killerings.
2: Yes.
3: Be very quiet, Marco. Don't say a single word from now on, okay? Because right now, there's a specific kind of quiet. And you need to be quiet, okay? Because this kind of quiet, it happens right before someone finally stops fighting for a relationship. And that was never fighting back. Yes, it's a relationship that was never fighting back. That's the space wretched things carve into the letting go. It's a, like a heavy rock-driven track out of New London, Texas. Yes, we know about that. And it's exhausting math, you know. You know, it trades in the exhausting math of loving someone who's already checked out. It's like a one-way relationship kind of thing. And yeah, Marco, keep quiet. Don't talk. Don't say a word. Zip it. The track doesn't dress up the pain. I wait for you to put your finger down, Marco, and zip up. I wait for you to be there. I know you don't care, but that's the lyrics, right? I wait for you to be there. You don't care. Opens the song, and yeah, those are the lines that open the song, and it kind of bluntly and honestly is basically that anyone who stayed too long in one of those one-sided relationships will recognize immediately. It's like, this is for you if you've in one of those situations. It's kind of an enlightening dark tune. If you're into Killswitch Engage, Chevelle, Avenged Sevenfold, hey, look, it's your Chevelle again. But Marco, keep quiet. Until the song is over, you can't talk, okay? All right, here it is, Letting Go by Wretched Things.

0: It's a killer show this week.
1: It is a killer show.
0: What else we got? What else we got?
1: We've got Everfelt coming up.
0: You Can Feel.
1: Yeah. Feeling. With their new single, Sludge.
0: Something more than feelings.
1: All right. So Sludge is coming up next.
0: Uh-oh.
1: From Everfelt. It's a song about angst.
0: Is it like a good sludge or a bad sludge?
1: I don't know. We'll find out after the song gets played.
0: Is there such a thing as a good sludge?
1: Maybe.
0: Okay.
1: Maybe.
0: Is it sludgy like that tire repair goo?
1: No.
0: No? Okay.
1: No. No, no. So Sludge is a song, Sam, not a goo for tires.
0: Wait, I thought
1: about the angst, fear, confusion, loss, and all of the moments and memories in life that we try to forget forming. Crippling sludge within that we must get out of us. Sam, we need to get it out of us.
0: Why?
1: Because it cannot remain.
0: If there's a sludge inside of us, there's only one place it might be, and that's in your intestines.
1: Or in your...
0: In
1: the veins.
0: Oh, that's deadly.
1: Yes, it is.
0: I was talking more about, you know, the poopy problems.
1: That's not sludge in the intestine, though.
0: But it could be.
1: Sure.
0: It could be very poopy problems. Okay, this is starting to get stinky.
1: Yeah.
0: Can we change the subject?
1: We can.
0: Okay, tell us more about this.
1: Everfelt.
0: Yes.
1: From Southern Illinois.
0: Illinois. The Illinois. Okay.
1: Musically
0: what?
1: Yeah.
0: What about their feeling?
1: Sit forever? In the tension between groove and weight. A kind of psychedelic metal.
0: Ooh.
1: That makes your chest heavy and your feet move at the same time.
0: Oh, it's kind of like that stoner groovy metal. Oh, yeah.
1: Yeah.
0: Everfelt is killer. Yeah. Killer with the Miller.
1: Psychedelic groove metal band formed in the summer of 2022.
0: Yeah, baby.
1: The lineup features vocalist and lyricist
0: Adam.
1: Guitarist Corey Richardson.
0: Oh, yes. He's really
1: handing
0: good.
1: Both rhythm and lead duties.
0: Duties. Uh-oh.
1: Ryan Moore on rhythm bass. And Danny Furlong on percussion. The drums. Drawing influence of artists like Alice in Chains, Audioslave, Pink Floyd, and Slayer. Everfelt blends...
0: That's quite the eclectic mix.
1: Seriously.
0: But when you listen to the band, it makes sense. When you're putting Slayer with Audioslave and Alice in Chains
1: Pink Floyd.
0: It's like all the extremes put into one. When you're reading them, it doesn't make sense. But when you listen to the band, you're like, oh yeah, I get it. Like, you know?
1: Hypnotic,
0: yes.
1: Yes.
0: That's a very good way to describe it.
1: Psychedelic textures with dark, melodic metal undertones.
0: Yeah, baby.
1: Yeah.
0: All right, press play, Marco. Now I'm curious. I want to hear this.
1: Coming
0: up.
1: Sludge by Everfelt. Yeah.

0: Have you recovered from the last bit?
1: From sludge?
0: Because you were like bouncing all over the room.
1: Yeah. Sludge was good.
0: Sit down. Calm down, Michael. Calm down.
1: It's up my alley, though.
0: I'm going to make you bounce around some more.
1: Oh.
0: Because MX the American.
1: Ooh-wee.
0: Yeah, baby. MX the American. They are back. Mr. Ray Ray and Mr. Melvin, the two head honchos of the band, they are back with From the Shadow.
1: Little bit scary, this one. Ooh, no.
0: Yeah. It's about trying to find yourself.
1: Oh.
0: Trying to come to terms with whatever it is that's coming at you in life.
1: Okay.
0: Whatever comes, whether it comes from the light or the darkness, it must come from the shadows.
1: Okay.
0: Does you make effort to understand?
1: All right.
0: Does you make effort to understand?
1: Yes.
0: No? Yes.
1: No. Maybe. Sometimes.
0: That is where the true you comes from. It comes out to play from that place, Marco.
1: Okay.
0: Yes. Why are you hiding in the shadows,
1: Marco? I'm not hiding.
0: Is there something we need to know about?
1: No.
0: What kind of porn are you watching?
1: I'm not watching
0: it. I don't know. You're on your phone and you're getting all excited and your zipper's open. What's going on, Marco?
1: You have to fix
0: this. Anywhere.
1: No.
0: Can't take you anywhere.
1: Absolutely not.
0: All of that pasta.
1: Yeah.
0: So if you guys don't know MX the American, you need to. They're from Oak Hill, West Virginia, and Atlanta. It's kind of mixed.
1: Oh. Yeah.
0: Atlanta, Georgia. I like that name, Georgia. I've never dated a girl named Georgia.
1: Really?
0: No. I've only dated a girl named Georgia.
1: I only know one girl named Georgia.
0: Most girls I know called Georgia are kind of hot, but I don't know any girls named Georgia. I've never dated one.
1: She was pretty.
0: Yes. Anyway. All right. So where was I? Yes. So in terms of MX the American, they've shred the stage with bigger bands. Bigger, but you know, heavyweights like Megadeth, Motorhead, Slayer, Spiritbox, Hatebreed, Ghost Inside, A Day to Remember, and one of my favorites, Suicidal Tendencies, Red Hot Chili Peppers, Testament. I can go on and on, and of course Gore. They've shared the stage with Gore. Remember about the news about Gore where they're getting investigated?
1: Yes.
0: The Secret Service
1: a few weeks ago.
0: Yeah, these guys have been building. MX has been building a legacy that goes back to like 1982. And Mr. Ray Ray, Rad Ray Terrell, if you want to do the official stage name. Alongside with Melly D, Mr. Melvin Davis, Richard James, and Mr. Von Caleb. The band blends decades of experience. No rule. They get together.
1: Oh.
0: And whatever comes out, comes out.
1: Excellent.
0: This is how their metal comes out. No rules to the approach to metal. As long as it's metal and kind of heavy and rock and rolling. And this is what I think keeps their music authentic and
1: fresh.
0: And fresh and human. Organic.
1: Ah.
0: Anyway, so from the latest of the latest of MX the American, here it is. From the Shadows. Let's play Marco. I want to hear it.
1: All right, coming up.

0: to get off your phone and you're addicted to that stuff, Mark.
1: It's awful.
0: Okay, we're done. Oh, whoops. And that's about it. Don't forget, everybody, Sode.ca. Thank you for tuning in. To all the listeners, thank you to all the stations for having us.
1: Like, subscribe on all our socials.
0: Subscribe. 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The Sode Hour. Independent heavy music. Curated. Never, ever, ever, ever compromise. All right. Metal, alt, grunge, hardcore, handpicked weekly for the pleasure of your ears. At Sode Records on all the socials. And that's it. That's all. Let's play some more tunes, Maku.
1: Yeah.
0: Hey, you're going to Spain next week or something? Soon?
1: Soon.
0: You're going to Spain. Are y'all packed up?
1: No.
0: España. They have good olives over there.
1: They have a lot of good things.
0: Good salami too, I heard. Good vino. Can I come?
1: Good olive oil.
0: You just hide me in your suitcase.
1: Sure.
0: I'm not heavy at all. I'll diet.
1: Okay.
0: I can hide in the suitcase. And you don't need to bring me back. Just leave me there with some mamacitas.
1: Sure.
0: And you know, this. No?
1: Yeah. Okay. Absolutely.
0: All right. Anyway, guys, here's some music for you. And don't forget, Sode.ca. All the bands are on there. The playlists are on there. Go to Spotify, Apple, whatever. All the playlist links are on there. Check it out. And check out all the stations if you missed the show and you want to catch up. They're on the social posts. All the links to the stations are there. Here you go. See you next week. Bye-bye. Michael, say bye. Don't be rude.
1: Bye, everybody.
0: Rude. Why do I have to always remind you to say bye?
1: You interrupt me before. I'm about to say it.

Welcome to the best of Irish Indie with me, P-Mad. And wherever you are in the world, I'm delighted to bring you 90 minutes of the best of Irish Indie. And this evening, a little bit different. All the way, classics. Back from the day. And we wouldn't have the new stuff without the old stuff. So, you look at, you might be introduced to new stuff or reminded of the old stuff. Make sure to check out all these amazing bands. These are bands I've seen and, through the history, and they are the history books of Irish indie, and a lot of them still going. So we opened up a course there with the brilliant Intuanua and Seven Into the Sea. Legendary band, still knocking it out of the park. You can catch them live now and again. Intuanua band on Instagram and Intuanua on Facebook. Make sure to check out if you've missed them, Intuanua.

First of those brilliant tunes was, of course, A House and 13 Wonderful Love Songs. Oh yeah, one of my favourite bands in the world ever. A House, you can't go wrong, and so looking forward to seeing. They have a new album coming out under the guise of A House Is Dead. So make sure to, when that comes out, make sure to check it out. There's already a new single out, so A House under the guise of A House Is Dead. And then, of course, we had the Blue Angels and their amazing song, Candy. And, the artists of the Blue Angels. You'll get the links and all the bits and pieces. I'm not going to give too many hints. You can go down the rabbit hole and find out all about all these amazing bands, because a lot of them still going, or they're under different guises, or their artists have already created and gone on to be other bands and stuff like that. That's just the way the indie scene is here in Ireland. And, like I said before, you know, without the past, we wouldn't have the future. These are the inspiration to us all.

from Limerick. I love it. The Driven is the name of the band. Jesus Loves You More If You Can Drive is the name of the tune. And yeah, absolutely brilliant. Just love that. The self-titled album from 1997, The Driven. Well, if you missed it, get back and listen to that. Love it.

That was the brilliant Blue in Heaven, and I Just Wanna is the name of the track from their 1986 album, Explicit Material, one of the greatest albums ever, in my mind, yes. And their absolutely wonderful debut album, All the God's Men as well, was produced by the amazing Martin Hannett. Yeah. The links, just amazing. Like I said, these amazing bands created what's there for the future, and then they were Blue Angels, and then they were this, that, and the other. Keep checking out all the names that are there. Legends of Irish music. Blue in Heaven.

Started out with Light a Big Fire, of course, and their brilliant tune, CIA, from 1985, Gunpowder's album EP, or Surveillance 1986, the album. Absolutely brilliant. The wonderful Light a Big Fire. And then, of course, we had the legendary The Frankenwalters. This Is Not a Song, the opening track from their 1992 album, Trains, Boats and Planes. Yes, you can still meet them live all over the world. The brilliant The Frankenwalters.

My Bloody Valentine, 1991. Only Shallow is the name of the tune. Loveless is the name of the album. I just wore it out all over. Wore it out on CD. Well, it wasn't even CD. It was cassette. And then it was CD. And now it's vinyl. And I have the whole lot still. Absolutely amazing. Brilliant. My Bloody Valentine, the inventors of shoegaze, are they? I'd say so. My Bloody Valentine on Facebook, MBV Official on Instagram. Legends still going strong.

The first of those two tunes were The Hitchers and You Can Only Love Someone So Much. That's probably true. And it's from their brilliant 1997 album, It's All Fun and Games Till Someone Loses an Eye. Thank you, Mammy. Yes, You Can Only Love Someone So Much. The Hitchers, top class band, absolutely wonderful. And there's a link to this show. The previous occupant of this chair is, anyway, go check it out for yourself. And then, of course, we had Twinkle from Whipping Boy, and the album was Heartworm, 1995. Have the cassette, the CD, the reissue. Not sure about the cassette. Can I ever find it ever again? Brilliant. Whipping Boy. Make sure to check them out.

Two artists still going strong into this day, and different forms, of course, still. And we opened up with The Fat Lady Sings and Arc Light, the legendary tune Arc Light from The Fat Lady Sings, and that was from their 1991 album Twist. Oh, what an album. And if you look at any of these songs, bands, you miss them over time, this is the chance to go back now. And then we moved on to Power of Dreams and 100 Ways to Kill a Love from an absolutely amazing album in 1990, Immigrants and Me. And it could be all about today as well. Oh, what a band. And memory can deceive me, but the Olympia Ballroom in Dublin, I sweated and bounced around what nights we had in there. And I do believe I seen the Power of Dreams there. Maybe it was just the Power of Dreams or the Power of something else. Yes.

music always brings something new, which is wonderful. And fortunately, the state of the world and the politics and all the other different things doesn't. So that was the Boomtown Rats and Banana Republic, and we keep making the same problems over and over again. Ah, yes, I know what it is. Money, no money. Money, no money. Money, no money. To tell you there's no money, then there is money. It's not even their money. Boomtown Rats, Banana Republic, from the self-titled album from 1985. Be quiet, Paul. On we go.

First up there then was, of course, Cactus World News and The Bridge from 1986. Urban Beach is the album. Still give it a lot of plays on the record player. Have it on vinyl. Absolutely brilliant. Cactus World News, in case you missed them. And then, still going to this day, Curb Dog. And Mexican Wave is the name of the tune from 1996 on the Turn album. They're out gigging away. Make sure to check them out. The brilliant Curb Dog.

Caucasian Psychosis, an absolutely rocking collection of tunes from Therapy, which is hard to be found in a lot of places, but I have it and I love it. Therapy question mark, and you can find them all over the place. Therapy Official on Instagram, Facebook, and wherever you are in the world, they'll surely be there.

Of course, that was the amazing Dead Divine comedy, and tune was Something for the Weekend. Oh, what a cool band, what a cool tunes. Fortunate enough to see them live a couple of times in festival modes and things like that. Oh, such a brilliant show. Casanova was the name of the album, 1996, and it was out, of course, and all their greatest hits and all the other different things like that as well. The absolutely wonderful The Divine Comedy, and it's The Divine Comedy HQ on Instagram and on Facebook.

Something Happens and Parachute from 1990. I remember the album well. Stuck Together with God's Glue. It used to be very popular in our house. Yes, indeed, full of classic tunes. Something Happens. Still gigging away if you're fortunate enough to get out there and see them. And they're on Instagram. Something_happens_band. Oh, yeah. And you'll hear his familiar voice around the place of things as well. Yeah. Something Happens.

Frames DC, of course, and now known as the Frames or Glen Hansard and all sorts of different things. And that was brilliant tune, Revelate, from their awesome album Fitzcarraldo. Yes, Fitzcarraldo. And I have it on CD still, yes, indeed. Great to have the old physical thing as well. The Frames, absolutely brilliant. And of course, Glen Hansard doing all sorts of amazing things as always. So make sure to check out the wonderful The Frames. And it's The Frames Official on Instagram and Facebook and things like that.

course, that was the Horse Lips from 1976. Wow. Trouble with a capital T from the album The Book of Invasions, a Celtic symphony. Oh, wow. They started so much for the Irish scene, and it could have been anything. Prog rock, folk rock, rock. Look at it. Hey. Music didn't start in 1976 or finish in 2026 or whatever it is, or it didn't finish in 1976, as some people think. Look at, I get huge, thanks be to God, yeah, I get reaction from these type of shows with all the classics and the rest. And ah, brilliant. But every week we play future classics as well, the brand new tunes from the brand new Irish bands that are out there. And them are the ones to be checking out as well. Music didn't start yesterday and it won't finish tomorrow. Yeah, continues going. And the Irish scene is absolutely buzzing. So thanks so much indeed for joining me. Of course, I'm going to leave you with a PMAD tune, and I suppose from 1976 to 2026, this is PMAD's new brand new single, 9:45. Where did the team come out of? It's just like, yeah, what happens when you're gone? You're eternal, you're living for eternity, do we? Yeah, music will live on for eternity. It's just, that's the way it is. And it's at PMAD, the band, you'll find me, and the album is 1+1=-1. At PMAD the band. And if you want to email the show with your tunes or your requests, it's PMADthebandRadio@gmail.com. 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About 30 stations or so around the world play it weekly, and that's all we're trying to do. Look at my success or your success or anyone's success won't diminish anyone else's success. We can all rise together. A rising tide lifts all boats, and of course, unless you got a big hole in it, of course. Anyway, that was me, PMAD, the best of Irish indie. Thanks so much for joining me. Chat you on next week. Good luck.

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1: 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Now, this next show is going to be a cool modern rock show. We'll play a little bit of older tracks, some newer tracks, like older tracks with Letters to Cleo and Candlebox coming up here. But this first artist we'll play, actually, they're an older artist. They came out in 2001. They got a brand new track. This is an awesome song. You'll love this song. It's a band called The Calling. Here's their new latest track called The Dust. It's

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0: Oh yeah, that was a cool band from Memphis, Tennessee called Injected with a song called Faithless. Now this next song, man, it's about from about 1999, 2000-ish time frame. I love this band. They're a band called Oleander. Here's a song called I Walk Alone.
1: I can't.

That song was directly about Marilyn Monroe. Is an artist by the name of Stephen Boudreau with a song called On Screen Romance. This next band's out of Canada. They're a band called Default. Here's a song called It Only Hurts.

Those my good friends out of Dallas, Texas, a band called Empires with their take on a song called Blinding Lights. You're listening to The Rev here on Rock Therapy. You can reach me at rocktherapytx@gmail.com. I do answer all emails. If you're banned out there, please send me out your stuff. Also, if you're just not feeling right, if you're feeling in the dark, jot this number down, 988. They can help you out, 988. Got some great music come up here from Revis and City of the Week. Before that, here's a cool band called Afterlife with a song called Empty.

another Canadian band called 3 Days Grace. That was a song called Mayday. This next band have intrigued me. I dig these guys. They're a band called Holding Absence. Here's a song called Reflection.

Oh yeah, what a cool female fronted band. That was a band called Crashing Atlas with a song called The Only One. Now this next band's from Australia. I really dig these guys. They're a band called Captives. Here's the latest track called On Fire.

0: Beckett's amazing. He's a miracle child. In the mornings, he'll wake up and he roll the shades up and, Dada, it's time to get up. It's a bright, beautiful day.
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What a cool band. That was a band called Jet Black Stare with a song called In This Life. My name's Ravi. You've been listening to Rock Therapy. 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I do answer all emails. If you're a band out there, please send me out your stuff. Also, if you're too drunk to drive, please call a cab, a friend, or an Uber. But I'm going to end the show with just my good friends out of Omaha, Nebraska. They're a band called Man Down. Here's a song called From Now On. Thank you very much for listening. See

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5: 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Hard-hugging hair for discerning headbangers, horn throwers, and badass degenerates. 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

0: go in the man. 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
1: 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I'm Pariah Burke, your host for the next 2 hours and six decades of hard rock, heavy metal, and hairy glam. Let's get into it. 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The Rock Queen of the Week, handpicked by legends, endorsed by icons, and she's got the receipts. An AC/DC hit in its original form, never heard outside Australia until now. 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This is Warrant Machine Gun.

0: Ready for your first cover song of the week clue? Remember, the first clue is always the hardest. The title of this week's original comes from a 1962 animated cartoon, Beanie and Cecil. The band's guitarist lifted it from the show's main villain, Dishonest John, a character who carried a business card advertising his services. Unpleasant tasks, perform cheaply, available holidays, Sundays, and special rates. The band recorded the song in Sydney, Australia in 1976, fronted by a singer whose leering, dangerous delivery would go on to define the group's early sound. That singer was dead by early 1980, and it was only after his death and the massive album that followed that non-Australian audiences finally got to hear his record at all. Who is that high-voltage band? What song is that? More and easier clues later. The Rock Queen of the Week is next.
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0: This week's Rock Queen was handpicked by Michael Jackson himself to be the guitarist for his This Is It tour, the one tour the world never got to see. Carlos Santana called her one of the best guitarists on the planet. Alice Cooper hired her. The woman has receipts. Orianthe, and she's got something to say from beyond the grave. This is Ghost.

You know, most people don't know Tesla's Little Susie is a cover. It's a cover of the 1981 original by PhD, Little Susie's on the Up. This is Ghost. Rats!

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0: For your second cover song of the week clue, let's talk about the covering artist. This week's cover comes from a woman who's built one of the great rock careers on a mix of her own anthems and inspired covers of other people's songs. She got her start as a teenager in an all-girl band out of Los Angeles, then went solo and became one of the defining voices of American rock, professing her love for rock and roll, the glorious results of a misspent youth, and her love of Crimson and Clover. That is, before she picked up a sword and fought alongside the Highlander. Her 1990 version of this week's song appeared on an album made up largely of covers, and the single was backed with a cover of the Sex Pistols' Pretty Vacant, which tells you everything about the company she keeps. She's no stranger to deeds done dirty. What runaway is this? Think about it, more clues later. The Triple Shot Connection kicks off the second hour of Hard, Heavy, and Hair right after Steeler plays us out of this first hour. Because like any good rocker, Ron Keel and Rick Fox proclaim, "Give me guitars or give me death!"
1: Hey, this is Rick Fox, the Winged Knight of Heavy Metal from the bands Steeler, Wasp, and Sin. And you're listening to the Hard, Heavy, and Hair show with Pariah. We got your rock right here.

0: Break out the Aquanet and choose leather or spandex, black or neon, boots or stilettos, panties or no panties. I know what I prefer. You're listening to Hard, Heavy, and Hair with Pariah Burke. Yes,
1: right there. Everybody is on the room. Bartender, line them up. It's time for a triple shot. See if you can guess what all three of these songs have in common.

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1: In order, you just heard Lynch Mob, Street Fightin' Man, Bad for Good, We're Gonna Fight, and Twisted Sister, We're Not Gonna Take It. What do all three of those songs have in common? What ties those three together? Every one of them is about standing your ground, refusing to fold, refusing to bow, refusing to let somebody else decide who you are. Lynch Mob wants to fight, Bad for Good is ready to fight, and Twisted Sister, they're not gonna take it, which, let's be honest, is just fighting with better hair. Three songs, one spine. That's your triple shot. This is Hailstorm Scaling Everest.

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0: Uriah Burke on the Hard, Heavy, and Hair Show. He's a big hit at bachelorette parties. Trust me, he did me, I mean mine. He did my bachelorette party. And my maid of honor, that skank.
1: Black Sabbath Tony Iommi has gone solo with new music right after Shinedown's latest. This is Young Again on Hard, Heavy, and Hair.

Tony Iommi invented heavy metal's shadow, and he's still casting it. His new solo album, From the Dark, drops on BMG Records the week before Halloween. Because of course it does. That was the first single from it, World Alone, featuring Norwegian vocal powerhouse Jorn Lande. This is Def Leppard, a band that will literally rock until they drop. I'm Pariah Burke.

0: for your third and final cover song of the week clue. This week's original is a swaggering, tongue-in-cheek song about a hired thug offering his lethal services. Concrete shoes, cyanide, neckties, TNT, high voltage, whatever you need at a bargain price. Famously, the lyrics include a phone number. That's not just a set of measurements. It was a real phone number, and when fans in Illinois dialed a version of it, they reached an innocent couple who got flooded with lewd and threatening calls and who eventually sued the band. A judge sided with the First Amendment. The song ends with one of the most famous screams in rock history. You know the one. And if you got a girl and you want her gone, give him a call. Done dirt cheap. The cover song of the week is next.
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0: Did you guess the cover song of the week, the covering artist, and the original recording artist? This week's cover song of the week is Dirty Deeds Done Dirt Cheap. Originally by AC/DC, covered this week by Joan Jett. Angus Young lifted the title from the cartoon Beanie and Cecil, specifically the villain Dishonest John and his business card. AC/DC recorded it at Albert Studios in Sydney in 1976 with Bon Scott out front, and American fans didn't even get the album until 1981, after Scott had died and Back in Black had made the band unavoidable. That real phone number in the lyrics led to an actual lawsuit from a couple in Illinois buried under obscene calls. And in a footnote almost too perfect for a song about murder for hire, sales spiked in 2014 when the band's drummer was briefly charged with trying to procure a murder. Joan Jett, who came up in the Runaways before becoming one of rock's great interpreters, cut her version for 1990's The Hit List. A song this mean was always going to sound good, coming from sword-wielding immortal Joan Jett. Here's Joan Jett with Dirty Deeds Done Dirt Cheap, followed by the AC/DC original Australian version, probably new to your ears. I'm Pariah Burke, Dirty Deeds, and yes, they're done dirt cheap.

0: And here he is, your host with the longest, thickest hair, Mariah Burke.
1: That was Dirty Deeds Done Dirt Cheap, the 1976 Australian version original by AC/DC with Bon Scott. Following the cover song of the week, Joan Jett's 1990 take from the hit list. The original was from a time when Backdoor Man had a very different meaning than it does today. If you missed any part of today's show, it's waiting for you on demand free, 25 hours a day, 8 days a week at hardheavyhair.com. 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I'm Pariah Burke, hard talking, heavy rocking hairball host and producer. It's been a privilege to be in your ears today. Next week, another all new Hard Heavy and Hair right here on this station. Don't make me come find you. We're going out swinging with the crew.

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Let's see, I did it wrong yesterday, so it's every day of the week. So Sunday through Saturday. There you go. So starting from Sunday and all the way wrapping up. Or you could say Saturday to Friday. How about that? Anyway, you're going to get your Core every single day, night of the week, depending on the time zone that you're in. Various different times. 3 live shows, and then the 4 rebroadcast. And my name is Timothy J., broadcasting from the Bill Kelly Memorial Broadcast Studio, which is located in the surrounding suburbs of the city of Sacramento. Sacramento is the state capital of the state of California in the United States of America. In case you didn't know that, now you do. Welcome, new listeners. Welcome, regular listeners. New listeners, my goal is to make you become a regular listener. 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See, 5, 6, 7, 8, 9, 10. I mean, there's 6 days until the official anniversary of the Core Radio Show, which is August 11th. So that's next Tuesday. There's not a broadcast of the Core Radio Show that's live next Tuesday, so we'll be acknowledging our 13th anniversary on the Monday broadcast when we return to Digital Revolution Radio next Monday. So anyway, however long you've been listening, during that almost 13 years of existence, thank you very much for listening. Thank you also for telling others they too should be listening. Thank you to the people that are running around, walking around, lounging around, and doing whatever else you might be doing in your Core Radio Show t-shirts and or tanks, showing the world that you are rocking your Core because you believe in what it is that I've been trying to do now for almost 13 years. 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And we look back at those 2 playlists from those 2 days / nights, and I grab about 10 or so songs that I felt were highlights from those playlists, and we play it for you every single Wednesday to wrap up the Core Radio Show broadcast weeks that I'm saying in quotation marks, and I'm doing it right now, can you see? In the air, because it's only 3 days that we are live, but that's, again, our presence is 7 days a week here on DRR. So they're not better, they're just songs that I felt stood out, that were highlights from those playlists, and sometimes there's songs that were played on both shows, sometimes there are songs that were just played on one show, but either way, we play for you on this Wednesday's broadcast. And let me tell you the 2 bands that I played for you to open up this broadcast. That was Dirty Slippers. No, it wasn't. It was Big Engine. Okay, my software inverted it again, but luckily I write it down on this playlist here. So Big Engine, Hot Summer Night. Big Engine is a band that is, my mouse is messing up now. There's a band from Florida, a single that's been out since the 8th of July. We got it late, so it got spun on one of the shows of last week, either Friday and or Monday, or one of them, either Friday, or it was only Monday. But I'll take a look and see if it's going to get another spin this coming Friday. But either way, let's take a look. Big Engine. Okay, yeah, we played it on Monday's show, which means it's going to get played again this coming Friday, even though it has been out since the 8th. It's new to the Core Radio Show, even if it's not brand spanking new. Hot Summer Night from Big Engine out of Florida. Prior to them, in theme, Dirty Slippers. Where Did the Summer Go? And that particular song has been out since the 31st of July. They're from the UK. And there you go. So we're talking about summer as we are in the dog days of summer out here in the greater Sacramento area. It's been above 100 degrees almost consistently every single day.
We've actually been giving you, it's been above 100 degrees almost consistently every single day. We've actually been given a break this summer. It usually starts earlier than

melodic power metal, everything in between that I think you should hear from, in my opinion, the very best independent, non-major, non-mainstream solo rock artists and rock bands of many styles from all over the world, for the world. Right here in front of me is this piece of paper that I write things on. Shows me the 10 plus songs that I've chosen, because we always have an opportunity to be able to play you more than 10. My goal is at least 10. Also shows me the date, because I forget all the time. I've mentioned a few times that it's Wednesday. It is Wednesday, August 5th, 2026. Obviously, it could be a completely different day or night for you if you're listening to the rebroadcast or podcast version of the show. However you're listening, thank you for listening. I'll always say thank you, even though I could never say thank you enough. All right, let's go into this next set. I never know going into it if it's going to be a 4-song or 5-song set, so let's find out together, starting off with Love Drive, Killing Time. Open up this next set on this Wednesday Core Radio Show, Songs of the Week on Digital Revolution Radio.

You've heard of Yacht Rock, right? But have you ever heard of a rock yacht? Well, that's what the Core Radio Show is, setting sail every single week over the airwaves of the internet, playing the very best independent, non-major, non-mainstream solo rock artists and rock bands of many styles from all over the world for the world. 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

Damn, I like that song. Well, maybe that's why it made it to the Wednesday Core Radio Show Songs of the Week that you're listening to on Digital Revolution Radio. Obviously. Less than 30 minutes left now in this one-hour look back at the Monday broadcast and the Friday broadcast of the Core Radio Show. Just by the way, information for you and your brain. The Friday show is when we kick things off. And that starts at 1 p.m. Pacific, live for 2 hours. Rebroadcast of that show every Tuesday, 9 p.m. Pacific. Giving you the Pacific time zone information because that's the time zone that I'm in. So do the time zone dance to tell you what it means to you in the time zone that you're in. And then we come back after the weekend is done, leap over the weekend and land back on DRR every single Monday starting at noon Pacific, live for 3 hours. 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We've got SoundCloud and MixCloud. MixCloud is our very first podcast site. That is stream only, though. Just know that the current show link's got up to 10 shows available, and the oldest show, the oldest show gets replaced by the newest show. And the SoundCloud one, you can stream a podcast, and you can also download a podcast as an MP3. So if you're somebody with limitations on your data plan, that is a good thing, right? And just know that shows are uploaded to those two podcast sites approximately 24 hours after the live broadcasts are done. That and so much more you'll find at coreradio.com. All right, so let me tell you what it is that I played for you. Let me tell you. That was Silvertomb. Kind of convenient that I put those songs back to back, the Silvertomb and Lost Circus songs. And I'll tell you why. Silvertomb track featuring members of Typo Negative, ex-members I should say, in that band out of the state of New York. No Way to Live. Single, a video that came out on Friday the 31st of July. Going to find it on the Interpretation of Nightmares album that'll be out on the 13th of November. Prior to Silvertomb and that very Black Sabbath-esque sounding track, it was Lost Circus with their track You Will Be Free, single and video that came out on the 22nd of July. And that is a tribute to Ozzy Osbourne. The song was released on the day of his death, the anniversary of his death. And the song is intentionally meant to be very Ozzy Osbourne-esque, as if there was the Randy Rhoads and influence to it, Zakk Wylde influence to the Ozzy Osbourne music, and I think that they did a really good job of that. And at first I was thinking, wow, is this a cover song that I didn't know about? Because I don't know all the Ozzy Osbourne music. I'm not a huge Ozzy head like people are out there, but I do love Ozzy Osbourne, and I love Black Sabbath, and I've got my favorites, and I've got my favorite albums. But again, if that was a cover, I was like, oh man, this one might be one of those deep tracks, and I didn't know it, but no, it's not. It's an original composition. Prior to Lost Circus, it was Debauchery Boys. I'm on record as saying it's my favorite song that they've sent me so far. Came out on Friday the 31st. Turn It Higher is the title of that track, and they are from Canada. Prior to Canada's Debauchery Boys, it was Kindred North, who've got musicians from Sweden and Norway. Lose Control is the title of that track, single and video that came out on the 24th of July. You're going to find it on the self-titled Kindred North album that'll be out on the 21st of August. And prior to Kindred North, it was Love Drive, taking their band name from the Scorpions album, of course. Killin' Time is the title of that track. Came out on Friday the 31st of July. They are from the state of Tennessee, but made up of musicians from all over the place. All right, so now we're going into our next set of music, and we've got less than 30 minutes. So let me see if I can at least get 10 songs to you. That's my goal, is at least 10 songs. If I can get more than that, I've got some songs stashed on the side that are songs that would make the list for sure, especially if this was a longer than 1 hour show. But let's see what happens. Starting off with The Outfit, Desiree is the name of this track on the Wednesday Core Radio Show Songs of the Week on Digital Revolution Radio.

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Australia's Airborne. Wrapping up today, tonight's Wednesday Core Radio Show Songs of the Week with their brand new track, Here She Comes. Second single they released from their upcoming self-titled album, single and video that came out on the 29th of last month. And you're going to get the album on the 28th of this month, August, from Australia's Airborne. 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Before I finish the back announce, coming up at the top of the hour, if you're listening live, it is going to be Rich Embry. Now, if you're not listening live, you got to check the schedule link at the newly redesigned, refurnished DigitalRevolutionRadio.com. 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So what you do is click on the schedule link, not for the voting, but the schedule link to find out what's coming up next after what was the live Wednesday Core Radio Show Songs of the Week. Other than that, if you are listening live, coming up, it is Rich Embry. All right, besides Airborne, I also played Acacia. And track that we were spinning for a little while because it came out as a single. Well, then the following week, they put out a brand new video. So the single came out on the 24th of last month, Danny's War, from the UK's Acacia. And then on the 31st, they put out a video for the track. So that track has gotten spins over the last couple of weeks because of that, because we don't only just play and celebrate the singles, the EPs, and the albums, but we also celebrate the videos that these artists and bands create. Prior to Acacia, it was Blacklist Union, Tony West and the Gang, out of Los Angeles. Brand new single that came out on Friday the 31st of July, Madam Butterfly, from the upcoming The Good, The Bad, and The Notorious album, which will be coming out, I don't know. No information on when that is coming out. Prior to Blacklist Union, it was The Outfit, another one of those late ads, single and video that came out on the 14th of July that we just got. Desiree, from the band out of Illinois, called The Outfit. And there you go. It's everything I wanted to play for you. If I had more time, I'd be able to play even more for you. But I get to do it again this coming Friday, where we do our next full-length broadcast. Updated playlist. Already been adding new songs to what I'm going to be playing this Friday. Also, songs that didn't get played enough from last week's shows will make it to this Friday show. And then we'll do the Monday broadcast. And then we'll come right back and do this all over again. Another Songs of the Week. That's what we do every single week. Speaking of that, I do this show every single week and have been now for almost 13 years, because without original artists, there is no future in the arts. Until next time, my name is Timothy J, thanking you so much for listening. Keep your eyes open, ears open, but don't listen to the noise, because God knows there's a lot of noise out there. Fill it up with music. 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

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If you're enjoying the music, turn it up loud and piss the neighbors off. Ha ha! You're on Digital Evolution Radio, where you want to hear it here.